0: 13Dolly. And Beatles star Paul McCartney has released his first ever duet with old bandmate Ringo Starr. The new song, Home to Us, is featured on McCartney's upcoming LP titled The Boys of Dungeon Lane.
1: Sports update.
0: The Brumbies side are set to be boosted by the return of Alan Alalatoa ahead of tomorrow night's clash against the Western Force. The prop has had a mixed season in and out of the squad due to injury. Brumbies skipper Ryan Lonergan says Alalatoa brings plenty of experience to the starting 15.
2: Yeah, it's massive having Al. It was quite disappointing losing him on the Tuesday and then he had to miss two games. So, yeah, I think we were all just as gutted as he was. So, special having him back. You know, he's a huge part of the club and the team and... I'm sure he'll be keen to get out there and rip in.
0: The Brumbies face off with Force at GIO Stadium tomorrow night from 7:35. And the NRL bunker is again under scrutiny after last night's 44-12 win for the Dolphins against the Bulldogs. Canterbury back rower Jacob Preston was sent to the bin for a late hit on Dolphins captain Isaiah Katoa during the high-stakes clash. Dogs coach Cam Serraldo arguing the game was riddled with soft calls. And that's the latest from the Capital Radio newsroom.
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0: Partly cloudy today and a top of 15 degrees. Morning frost, then mostly sunny tomorrow and 17. Another morning frost, then sunny and 20 on Sunday, then 21 and partly cloudy on Monday. 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

0: Yes, the Stones right on the money with that. She's So Cold, forever classic. 2CI, all a part of a 30-minute music marathon. The jackpot right now sitting at $890. Stick around because we're going to add even more to the jackpot as part of Captain Cash. Remember, soon as you hear today's Captain Cash winning song for the day, whip out your phone, text us your name and 2CA to 0428 11 455. Stand by your phone and answer in five rings with Give Me the Cash, and you could be a winner a little bit like, yes, the lovely lady from yesterday.
1: Give Me the Cash.
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1: 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Oh, thank you. Oh, my God. I'm really in the groove now.
0: You can be in the groove as well. Answering five rings with Give Me the Cash and the money is all yours. Of course, all with thanks to Just Right. 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

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And it continues to grow as part of this 30-minute music marathon. Here's Dragon.

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0: Billy Joel's Allentown takes the jackpot up to about $140 from a classic 2CA, and we aren't done yet. Adding to the jackpot, shall we add? I reckon we should. Add a little bit more before Captain Cash takes off in the Starship Winner Prize back to Cashtonia. The weather, well, the Bureau says we are in for a cloudy day today. Showers easing down to zero overnight tomorrow. Frosty ahead of a sunny 17 for Mother's Day. Frost ahead of another sunny. Top around 20 degrees and back to work Monday. Partly cloudy, light showers possibly. Top around 21.
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0: Canberra's forever classic 2CI, Billy Idol, White Wedding, Jackpot. Yeah, just notice it's up to 970. We're just about to crank over to the $1,000 mark. Forever Classic 2CA, where Monday, Holmesy and Gemma are back with a classic breakfast, 540 with a brand new secret sound. After that went off earlier this week, $1,880. Yeah, in case you missed it, replacing the batteries in the remote was the sound. Also, the results on Monday of the Mother's Day edition of Five Finger Flashback. Now, the passionate punter returns on the Raiders versus the Panthers game.
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0: 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The brand new Secret Sound is worth $540.
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0: And the result of our Mother's Day Fight Feud flashback. Yeah. So join us on Monday and have a great weekend.
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0: U2's Everlasting Love. Unfortunately, Captain Cat can't stay around forever. He's got to go back to Cashtonia aboard the Starship Winterprise. There's U2 Forever Classic 2CA. The jackpot right now. Ooh, we're so close to 1,000. Latest from the newsroom is only minutes away, and then another 2CA 30-minute music marathon is locked and loaded. Coming up after 11, it's this Roger Hodgson Supertramp. Plus, Ray and some Foreigner. All next.
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7: It's 12 degrees in Canberra, partly cloudy today and a top of 15. From the Capital Radio Newsroom, good morning. I'm Tia Priest-Willamott. The federal government says next week's budget will produce $64 billion in savings. The extra money has come through slowing the growth of some programs and reclaiming some unspent funds. Labor claims the budget is now in a better position compared to the forecasts at the end of last year. Treasurer Jim Chalmers says the government is operating within its means.
8: These are 64 billion reasons why this is an especially responsible budget. There will be more than the usual amount of savings, more than the usual amount of reform in the face of more than the usual amount of global economic uncertainty.
7: Access Canberra has revealed why it hasn't terminated the lease of Big Splash. Brad McIntosh reports.
9: According to reasons published yesterday, demonstrated works, including the installation of a perimeter fence and the draining of pools, shows the owner's commitment to operating the park. The government agency also saying that legal complexities involved in the cancellation of a Crown lease under the Planning Act was a factor in keeping the lease. The reasons haven't been welcomed by everyone, with the Save Big Splash group saying they're more concerned than reassured and that Access Canberra watched and waited rather than act with urgency. Brad McIntosh, Capital Radio News.
7: ACT public servants are preparing to take industrial action as frustration with the bar government continues to grow. Negotiations between the community and public sector union and the government have broken down, with more than 95% of union members backing strike action. ACT Region Secretary Maddie Northam says the action starts next week.
10: So the first lot of industrial action will take place next week, next Thursday, at Housing ACT. Now, those workers will be taking stop work action, so a strike, and it's just to get things rolling. They're the first cab off the rank, and they certainly won't be the last.
7: The Molonglo Valley Community Forum is urging the ACT government to prioritise infrastructure before approving more housing developments. The calls come as plans for apartment buildings along Cotter Road up to seven stories high in Northwestern move forward, despite ongoing traffic congestion in the area. Convener Tom Adams says it's only going to get worse.
11: But the problem is, if they're not dealing with the infrastructure now, there's no dedicated bus lane along John Gorton and Cotter Road along there. The buses sit in the traffic, throwing thousands, potentially thousands of more residents and thousands of more cars. They're just going to add fuel to the fire, and it's just going to make traffic worse in a place where they should be focusing on making it better for the people who already live here and are already paying rate.
7: And legendary broadcaster and environmentalist Sir David Attenborough says he's been overwhelmed with messages celebrating his 100th birthday today. A special concert to mark the occasion will be held at Royal Albert Hall in London. Sir David says the well wishes have come from far and wide.
12: From preschool groups to care home residents and countless individuals and families of all ages. I simply can't reply to each of you all separately, but I would like to thank you all most sincerely.
6: Sports update.
7: Aston Villa has taken revenge on Nottingham Forest after losing Game 1 of their Europa League playoffs last week. A 4-0 victory in Game 2, sending the Villans through to their first grand final in over four decades.
13: It's McGinn again! It's number four! It's turning into a rout! Villa are going to the final! A European final for only the second time in the club's history.
7: That call on Stan Sport. And Aussie all-rounder Mitch Marsh has smashed a century to guide the Super Giants to a 9-run IPL win. And that's the latest from the Capital Radio Newsroom.
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7: Partly cloudy today and a top of 15 degrees. Morning frost, then mostly sunny tomorrow and 17. Another morning frost, then sunny and 20 on Sunday, then 21 and partly cloudy on Monday. 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

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Well, hopefully it's Captain Cash calling you. Answer in five rings with Give Me the Cash and money could be yours. $1,080 sitting in the jackpot right now. 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

0: as Captain Cash, the superhero, I think is looking for a little bit of love, maybe somebody to take back to Cashtania with him, aboard the Starship Enterprise. Queen, Somebody to Love, wrapping up 30 minutes commercial free. The jackpot right now, 1,210, and we're not done adding to it just yet. We are looking at a cloudy day today, showers easing, we're down to zero overnight, a frosty start, a bit of fog for your Saturday. Tomorrow, 17 degrees, they're mostly sunny, some morning frost for Mother's Day, ahead of a sunny 20, and partly cloudy at this stage on Monday, top around about 21. Minutes away from Cher here at 2CA.
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0: It's camera time, not only of Captain Cash, but a brand new secret sound. After that went off yesterday, $1,880, replacing the batteries in the back of the remote. That was what it was. For the classic TCA, where the jackpot for Captain Cash sits at $1,260. But a brand new secret sound is back again Monday after 6 and after 8. $540 worth of money there, plus the results. This week's Mother's Day edition of Five for Your Flashback. Holmesy's gone with Him to Her, Chrissy Hynde, The Pretenders, where Gemma has gone for Devil Gate Drive by Susie Q. Plus The Passionate Punter and so much more. It all kicks off Monday from 5:30. 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

0: 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Hyperna was the winner of the Melbourne Cup, and this was high in the charts. 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
5: It's 13 degrees in Canberra, partly cloudy today and a top of 15. From the Capital Radio Newsroom, good afternoon. I'm Tia Priest-Willamott. To breaking news first, Julie Bishop has resigned from her position as Chancellor of the Australian National University. Her resignation comes months before her term was due to expire at the end of the year. Ms. Bishop has faced scrutiny in her position following a tumultuous period of the university and its financial position. Two women detained after arriving back in Australia from Syria are now facing slavery offences. The pair, aged 53 and 31, are among the group who arrived in Melbourne last night. A woman who landed in Sydney is due to face court, charged with entering a conflict zone and knowingly being a member of a terrorist organisation. Meanwhile, the Prime Minister says he trusts security agencies to do their job following the return of the so-called ISIS brides. Anthony Albanese says it is clear police and other agencies have been managing the situation carefully.
6: I trust the authorities to do their job, the AFP and our security agencies, including ASIO, and they've done it. That's why three of the four adults have been charged and will face very serious charges. The other person will be monitored.
5: ACT public school staff will proceed with industry action later this month. The move comes as the Australian Education Union pushes for an improved offer from the Territory Government. Shadow Education Minister Elizabeth Lee says teachers have been left with little choice but to take action.
7: The fact that the union has been put into this situation is pretty appalling. I mean, at the end of the day, they're coming to the table in good faith to ensure that some of the concerns that they have raised are being addressed.
5: And Beatles star Paul McCartney has released his first ever duet with old bandmate Ringo Starr. The new song, Home to Us, is featured on McCartney's upcoming LP titled The Boys of Dungeon Lane.
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5: Checking petrol prices, unleaded is $1.72 at the 7-Eleven in Girralang. It's $1.85 at the Ready Express in Braddon, and it's $1.73 at the United in Canberra.
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5: The ASX 200 is down 138 points at 8,739. Gold is selling at $4,709 an ounce, and one Australian dollar is buying 72.10 US cents.
9: Sports update.
5: The Brumbies captain has expressed concern that he may not be leading his team into the Super Rugby finals. The Brums sit sixth on the table and are coming off three straight losses. Captain Ryan Lonergan says it's almost a do-or-die clash against Western Force tomorrow night.
10: Oh yeah, it's a worry. We just got to make sure we get out of that slump. I actually think we've trained pretty well the last couple of weeks, and I think our game has been getting better the last couple of weeks as well. We obviously didn't get the result on the weekend, but I thought there's just a few moments we lost there, and I think for the most part our game was shaping up a little bit better. So I think we're on an upward trend.
5: Kickoff is at 7:35 p.m. tomorrow at GIO Stadium. The incoming Perth Bears could be closing in on their biggest signing to date. Nine reports veteran Shark skipper Cam McInnes has been offered a two-year contract at the club from 2027. Meanwhile, the Dolphins went back-to-back overnight, taking out the Bulldogs 44-12 at home. And the Giants have been forced to make some major changes to their lineup ahead of this weekend's AFL clash with the Bombers. Four different injuries have left coach Adam Kingsley to name VFL stars in the likes of Jake Riccardi and Toby McMullen to take on Essendon. And that's the latest from the Capital Radio Newsroom.
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5: Partly cloudy today and a top of 15 degrees. Mostly sunny tomorrow after a morning frost going for a top of 17. Another morning frost, then sunny and 20 on Sunday, then 21 and a partly cloudy day expected for your Monday. Right now it's 13 degrees in Gungahlin, 13 degrees in Civic and it's 15 degrees in Woden.
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0: We start at 10. We don't stop till we get to number one. Thanks to Capital Tiles and Flooring. It's 1979.
13: Aww.

Ah, Chaka Khan in number 9. On tonight's 10 from Van Forever Classic, 2CA thanks to Capital Tiles and Flooring. 1979, the year that saw the establishment of the Australian Federal Police, and this was sitting at number 8.

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Halfway through today's 10 from them, this is Forever Classic 2CA 1979. Thanks to Capital Tires and Flooring. It was the year of petrol shortages and petrol rationing in Canberra. And we were all heading to the Navy for number 5, 2CA.

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0: Captain Cash is now worth $1,420.

Amy Stewart finds herself in the number two position on today's 10 from then. Forever Classic 2CA, thanks. Capital Tiles and Flooring, it's 1979. It was the year the Bert Newton picks up the gold Logie in the NRL. St. George win the grand final, and in the AFL it was Carlton. And Racing find themselves at number one. 2CA.

0: AC find themselves in the number one position of today's 10 from then for a classic 2CA. Thanks, of course, to Capital Tiles and Flooring, the number one position. Remember the box dance that kind of went along with that song in the music video? I digress. 1979 was the year the Ayatollah Khomeini returns to Iran after exile in Paris. Lord Louis Mountbatten was killed by the IRA. It was also the year we were heading to the films to go and see Mad Max, Kramer vs. Kramer in My Brilliant Career, and staying home for the very first edition of 60 Minutes, Prisoner, Minder and Not the 9 o'clock news. Another 10 from then, Monday from midday here at 2CA.
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0: as the Captain Cash jackpot just creeps. It meanders into that $1,490 region. 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Are you ready for another 30-minute music marathon? We'll get to that right after the latest from the 2CA newsroom. Then, we dance our way to one. Bee Gees. Yes, we'll heat things up with Pat Benatar and we'll pull out the pins. After one.
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8: Partly cloudy, a top of 15 in Canberra today from the Capital Radio Newsroom. Good afternoon. I'm Jeff Tyler. Former Foreign Minister Julie Bishop has resigned as Chancellor of the Australian National University, effective immediately. Her resignation comes at a time of controversy and upheaval for ANU after the scrapping of a $250 million cost-cutting plan, which included job cuts. Ms. Bishop had been resisting months of pressure from staff, students and some politicians to step down. The Prime Minister says he trusts security agencies to do their job following the return of a cohort of people from Syria. Two women detained in Melbourne are now facing crimes against humanity charges, including enslavement. A woman who landed in Sydney has been charged with entering a conflict zone and knowingly being a member of a terrorist organisation. Anthony Albanese says it's clear police and other agencies have been managing the situation carefully.
9: I trust the authorities to do their job, the AFP and our security agencies, including ASIO, and they've done it. That's why three of the four adults have been charged and will face very serious charges. The other person will be monitored.
8: Hume police are investigating the theft of an excavator from a rural property near Murrum Bateman. Sometime between 3 p.m. on Friday, April 24th and 7:05 a.m. Tuesday, April 28th, a 3.5-tonne excavator was stolen from a worksite on Oak Grove. Anyone who have seen suspicious vehicles, including trucks or trailers, in the area during those relevant times, please report to Crime Stoppers. The community is invited to join an ovarian cancer awareness event tonight focused on improving awareness of symptoms, early detection and the broader impact on women's health. Ovarian cancer is often diagnosed late due to low awareness of early symptoms, making public education and timely recognition critical to improving outcomes. Dr. Supre Ponnapar says everyone is encouraged to attend.
10: It's not just for women with ovaries. It's for families. It's anyone who wants to support, because they can be your friends, they could be mums, partner, your mate, they could be anyone. So as long as you care for someone else, then you have to tag along, because sometimes it puts a lot of pressure on the family. Just a simple question like, hey, can I book an appointment with a GP, can actually save their life.
8: The event, held in partnership with Ovarian Cancer Australia, will be running from 5:30 to 7:30 tonight in Braddon. And Canberra Bar Squeaky Clean has invited staff from Melbourne's Chronicles Bar and Bar For Now to come to town and set up shop. The Squeaky Bar Takeover is a one-day event on Monday from 4pm to 2am. Region reporting Squeaky Clean owner John O'Murphy says he wants to use takeovers like this as an opportunity to build a strong hospo community within Canberra, which is part of why the takeover is happening on a weeknight.
11: Sports update.
8: The Dolphins are emerging as fierce contenders after recording back-to-back NRL wins, welcoming back key stars Jeremy Marshall-King and Cody Nikurima. The Finns stormed past the Bulldogs to take claim 44-12 home victory. Coach Christian Wolf says it was an exciting victory.
12: Look, it was just good to get Izzy, Cody and Jeremy back together, obviously with Hammer at the back as well. First time we played with that all year. You could just see the cunts and the way we could move the ball, and it makes a big difference.
8: Tonight in the Super Rugby, the Brumbies face off with Force at home from 7:35pm. That's the latest from the Capital Radio Newsroom.
1: 2CA's four-day forecast for Canberra.
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8: Partly cloudy, a top of 15 degrees in Canberra today. An overnight low of zero, morning frost tomorrow, then mostly sunny. 17 the top. 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

as we dance our way through your Friday. This is for the classic 2CA. 1,510 is where the jackpot is right now, and it's only going to increase the longer we take to play today's Captain Cash winning song. It's 30 minutes commercial free, EJ, right after this one. Pat Benatar, forever classic, 2CA.

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0: We are working our way through Friday in another 30-minute music marathon. From the classic TCA, Hey There Dixie, My Company, right through until 2 this afternoon. We're not done adding money to the cash jackpot just yet. 1,520 is where we sit right now. Remember, soon as we play that Captain Cash winning song for today, text us your name and TCA to 0428 11 455. Yes, and you can be like Marilyn yesterday.
1: Marilyn, this is Captain Cash.
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0: Yes, answering five rings would give you the cash, and the money's yours. 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

0: 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The brand new Secret Sound is worth $540.
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0: And the result of our Mother's Day Fight View flashback. Yeah. So join us on Monday and have a great weekend.
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0: John Bon Jovi wraps up 30 minutes commercial free for other classic. 2CI, and look at that jackpot. 1,540, that could be somebody's My Day's End. Yeah, after we add more to the jackpot, because we're not done just yet. From the classic 2CA, the weather, we are looking all right for the weekend and especially for Mother's Day as well. We're looking cloudy for the remainder of your Friday, down to zero overnight. Tomorrow, more of the sunny stuff after the frost and fog clear 17. Mother's Day, frosty ahead of the sunny 20 and back to work on Monday. Partly cloudy, top rate about 21 degrees.
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0: The Hoodoo Gurus, good times. Imagine the good times you could have with a Captain Cash jackpot right up to $1,560.
1: Give me the cash.
0: Yes, so many have done the right thing, but there have been a few that haven't, like Viv letting it go through to the keeper. If you're going to play the game, make sure you sing it through to the end. As soon as we play today's Captain Cash winning song for the day, which we haven't done yet. Sometime between now and six is when we'll play it. As soon as we start to play the song in full, that is your cue to pick up your phone and text us your name and 2CA to 0428 811 455. You have until the end of the song to get your entry in. You then stand by your phone. It could ring at any stage. You answer in five rings with Give Me the Cash, and the money is all yours. Captain Cash, sure, with thanks to Just Right. Book your insulation upgrade and you could win $15,000 worth of double glazing. It continues. Today is the last chance to win the Hero Forever Classic. 2CI.
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0: Jazz Wing. Still listen now for that Captain Cash winning song for the day. We're not done adding to the jackpot just yet. 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Have a great weekend. Happy Mother's Day, too, to all the mums across the nation's capital on Sunday. Stand by, Kathy Dinn, with another 30-minute music marathon, including... It's the sound of the Puggles, the very first song played on MTV in America back in 1981. Classic Cole Chisel, as well as some ONJ and JT. It's all on the way next.
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6: Partly cloudy, a top of 15 degrees in Canberra today. From the Capital Radio Newsroom, good afternoon. I'm Jeff Tyler. Former Foreign Minister Julie Bishop has stepped down as Chancellor of the Australian National University, effective immediately. Her departure comes amid ongoing controversy at ANU following the abandonment of a $250 million cost-cutting plan that included job losses. Ms. Bishop had faced months of pressure from staff, students and some politicians to resign. ACT police is seeking witnesses after an attempted armed robbery in Charnwood last night. Tia Priest Willamott with more.
7: About 9:10 p.m, two men exited a stolen white Land Rover Discovery in Charnwood yesterday. They then approached a 19-year-old man in his car nearby and allegedly attempted to steal his phone and car. During the incident, one man assaulted the teenager with a knife and the other struck him on the head with a firearm. The pair fled on foot after a nearby resident called the police. The Land Rover abandoned at the scene had been reported stolen earlier that day from Melbourne. Anyone with information or who has dash cam footage of the Land Rover being driven in Canberra yesterday is urged to contact Crime Stoppers. Tia Priest-Willamott, Capital Radio News.
6: The federal opposition believes it could have prevented the return of at least three ISIS brides who've arrived in Australia from Syria. Of the four women who flew into Melbourne and Sydney last night, three have been charged by federal police. Two are accused of crimes against humanity, including enslavement. The third is charged with entering a conflict zone and knowingly being a member of a terrorist organisation. Shadow Home Affairs Minister John O'Dunham says if there was enough evidence for these women to be immediately arrested, the government could have done more.
8: I'm of the view that either under the Passports Act 2005, Section 14, you could have looked at denying someone a passport, or under the appropriate legislation for the temporary exclusion orders, you could have done that as well.
6: Meantime, Communications Minister Annika Wells has apologised after an investigation found she breached travel regulations on four taxpayer-funded trips. The Parliamentary Expenses Authority has ordered Ms Wells to repay $10,000 to cover the costs. In a statement, the minister said she made an honest mistake and confirmed she has repaid the full amount. And businesses in Braidwood are being told to be vigilant following reports of counterfeit cash making the rounds. According to the local business chamber, there seems to be an increase in counterfeit notes being passed through businesses, particularly $50 notes, with some reports suggesting they may have been moving up through the south coast and surrounding areas. If you suspect a note may be counterfeit, you may have the right to refuse.
9: Sports update.
6: A boost for the depleted Broncos. Veteran Ben Hunt will return from injury in tomorrow night's clash with the Sea Eagles. He's been sidelined since round five with a knee injury. Coach Michael Maguire says his return comes at a good time for the club.
10: Well, he's ticked all the boxes. Physios, doctors, everyone's happy with him and he's trained really well. So, and to have a player like Benny to come back in is perfect timing for us, obviously with Renault going through his situation. But in saying that, though, Tom's been doing a great job for us too.
6: And the Brumbies captain has expressed concern that he may not be leading his team into the Super Rugby finals. The Brums sit sixth on the table and is coming off three straight losses. Captain Ryan Lonigan says it's almost a do-or-die clash against Western Force tomorrow night at home.
11: Oh, yeah, it's a worry. We just got to make sure we get out of that slump. I actually think we've trained pretty well the last couple of weeks. And
6: that's the latest from the Capital Radio Newsroom.
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6: Partly cloudy, a top of 15 degrees in Canberra today. An overnight low of 7, morning frost tomorrow, then sunny, 17 the top. Sunday, morning frost, then sunny, 20 degrees. Monday, partly cloudy, 20. Tuesday, partly cloudy, a top of 19.
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2CA with Kathy Dinn. 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Sam and Dave coming up. 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

get Eric Clapton coming up soon on Forever Classic 2CA. 80s sounds now from Go West. We close our eyes. We will put some more money in that Captain Cash jackpot worth $1,640 on 2CA.

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0: hear that one on 2CA. Christopher Cross, good old Chris Cross, and Ride Like the Wind. 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

0: WCA rock set on the Joyride, Captain Cash now worth $1,700. It's going to be zero overnight. Morning frost to start our weekend. A mostly sunny 17 tomorrow. It's not bad when you're in the sun, is it? Sunny and 20 on Sunday. Partly cloudy, 20 on Monday. It's 2CA.
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11: An overnight low of zero, morning frost tomorrow morning, then a sunny day, a top of 17. From the Capital Radio Newsroom, good afternoon. I'm Jeff Tyler. Outgoing Australian National University Chancellor Julie Bishop has released a statement indicating issues with the ANU Council and regulatory overreach influenced her decision to resign effective immediately. Ms. Bishop says she is deeply privileged to have held the role since 2020 and continues to regard the ANU as a national treasure. She blamed unprecedented and coordinated interference. Ms. Bishop's term was due to end December the 31st. In other news, the federal government claims the budget position has improved on previous forecasts. Labor has found an additional $64 billion in savings ahead of the financial blueprint being delivered on Tuesday. The extra funds have come through cuts to some government programs and by redirecting uncommitted grant money. Finance Minister Katie Gallagher says it will help pay down the national debt.
12: These savings will be used to offset investments in those essential services, national security, economic resilience, and some of the unavoidable pressures that we've had to deal with in this budget, It will improve the budget position overall to ensure that we are saving more than we are spending.
11: Canberrans are being encouraged by Braddon residents to turn out for a rally tomorrow at the Braddon Tennis Club at 9am. Tia Priest-Willamott explains why.
13: Tomorrow's rally is part of the last-ditch efforts from Braddon residents to stop a hotel and spa development on the former bowls club land. There's concern within the community that the loss of the land would put community spaces across Canberra at risk. The $37 million development was submitted in 2024. However, the company behind the proposal has since put forward some changes to the project that reduce the bulk and scale and revise the facades. However, residents insist that the building will still be out of character with the neighbourhood. Braddon resident and rally organiser Daniel Green says community spaces are now a target for developers because they're an easy way to acquire a plot of land. Tia Priest-Willamott, Capital Radio News.
11: Ovarian cancer awareness is in the spotlight today thanks to a community event where information about the warning signs, treatments and support groups will be presented. It comes with research revealing why the cancer is often diagnosed late because symptoms are vague, commonly misunderstood and frequently overlooked. Dr. Supra Ponnapar says the event will be broken into three segments.
14: Three speakers. One will talk about what's happening in the field of research in terms of development. Other one, we have got a GP who will speak about the early symptoms, what to look for, and what sort of conversation with the GP can save lives. And the third one is an actual practical experience of somebody who went through that.
11: The event will be running from 5:30 to 7:30pm in Mort Street, Braddon.
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11: And checking petrol prices around town, we've got unleaded $1.84 at the Coles Express in Gungahlin. It's $1.73 at the Metro in Fishwick and $1.72 at the United in Canberra.
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11: Well, some much-needed good news for the battling Bulldogs. Forward Jacob Preston has escaped suspension after being sin-binned for a late tackle in last night's heavy loss to the Dolphins. He's been fined $1,000 on a dangerous contact charge. Meantime, the Canberra Raiders hit the training track for the final time today, a captain's run tomorrow, then up against the Penrith Panthers on Sunday. That's the latest from the Capital Radio newsroom.
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15: Warren, again, looking at your latest Canberra traffic and moving smoothly across the streets of the Territory and surrounds this afternoon. A few busy spots, including across the border into Queanbeyan West on Canberra Avenue from the divided road in the Harmon turnoff. Keep in mind that Monaro Street between Atkinson Street and Lowe Street remains closed for roadworks till further notice. There's also busy traffic on Lady Denman Drive Curtin into Connor Road and a bit too at the airport, Pialago Avenue and Fairbairn Avenue. The IGA three-day sale is on now. 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
1: 2CA's four-day forecast for Canberra.
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11: Partly cloudy, a top of 15 degrees in Canberra today. An overnight low of 7, morning frost tomorrow, then sunny, 17 the top. Sunday, morning frost, then sunny, 20 degrees. Monday, partly cloudy, 20. Tuesday, partly cloudy, a top of 19.
1: 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Now, Kathy D.

Looking forward to the weekend. Looking forward to hearing the magic words with Captain Cash for $1,720. Give me the cash. That's what we want to hear. 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
5: Captain Cash reporting for duty with $1,720. It's the last piece of money I have left before I return to my beloved home planet, Cashtonia. Now, E.T., he's out sitting for me at the moment, tending to the money trees and hopefully staying out of that second drawer in the kitchen. Oh, it's an eye-opener. And I hardly want any more rumours about my personal habits swirling around the universe. But what I need for you to do is not worry about my personal habits and instead focus on your mission, which is to answer your phone within five rings and then exclaim, "Give me the cash," upon picking up the phone. $1,720. Can we do it?
6: Give me the cash.
5: Mark, $1,720.
6: You're kidding me.
5: No. Oh, this is Captain Cash, by the way. Could you tell?
6: Oh, you're fair dinkum. Oh, my goodness. How good's that? I'm stoked. Mate, I'd never ever thought I'd ever win this.
5: You never thought that you would win $1,720?
6: Mate, it's a winner.
5: Yes. Mate.
6: Anyway, I hope I've made your day because you've bloody made mine.
5: Anyway, what are you going to spend all this money on?
6: Mate, I've got a grandson's birthday coming up soon.
5: Yeah.
6: And he's gone past Thomas and he's up to little cars.
5: Oh, so he requires all new toys.
6: Yeah, that's it.
5: From trains to cars, from Thomas to... what's a famous car? Herbie? Well, doesn't matter anyway. $1,720 going to Mark. Well, that's it for Captain Cash. It's all done. All done for this year. I must return to Cashtonia and tend to the ex-wives and the children and the money trees. There's something that brings me joy. Yes, I'm looking forward to seeing those again. Well, and when I do return, you'll need to follow the rules. And Mark, what are those magic words?
6: You got to say, "Give me the cash."
5: Yes, we love it. Across the Capital Radio Network, this is Captain Cash. Goodbye.

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1: Get your thinking cap on. We'll be catching up with Passionate Punter.
0: And the result of our Mother's Day Fight View flashback. Yeah. So join us on Monday and have a great weekend.

0: Give me the cash.
1: Mark, $1,720!
0: You're kidding me.
1: No. Oh, this is Captain Cash, by the way. Could you tell?
0: Oh, you're Fair Dinkum.
2: Fair Dinkum indeed, Mark. Well done. $1,720 with Captain Cash. 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You've got some money. 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
13: Time to take another look at your latest Canberra traffic and through the Woden Valley in Phillip. Southbound past Canberra Hospital, Yamba Drive to O'Malley's Hindmarsh Drive, building up quickly. There's a bit of Narrabunda traffic on Canberra Avenue as well, centred around Narang Street and John Gorton Drive onto Cotter Road, Streeton Drive and the Tuggeranong Parkway. Steady traffic through Holder and Western Creek. Another 30 minutes of roadworks in Braddon on Coolack Place for this afternoon. KFC's $10 mega fill-up is here, featuring a Zinger fillet, original tender, wicked wing, original recipe piece, three nuggets and sides. 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That's Canberra traffic.

0: Mark is stoked. He wants $1,720 with Captain Cash, who will return. There's Lionel Richie all night long. Till we start to the day, zero overnight. Morning frost for Saturday, mostly sunny 17, and a sunny Sunday for us, 20 degrees.
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13: Got an overnight low of 1 degree, morning frost tomorrow morning, then a sunny day for Canberra, a top of 18. From the Capital Radio Newsroom, good afternoon, I'm Jeff Tyler. The opposition is sceptical the federal government has found $64 billion in savings ahead of Tuesday's budget. Labor says the extra funds have come through reducing spending on some programs and scrapping the northern half of the inland rail. The Treasurer says the savings will be used to help pay down some of the national debt. But Liberal leader Angus Taylor says he's doubtful they exist at all.
14: I never believed this Treasurer when he says there's going to be savings. They're always made up. What we know is spending is growing twice as fast as the economy. We know that. We know the Reserve Bank Governor has done something which is very rare for Reserve Bank Governors, called out the government's spending.
13: The Prime Minister says he trusts security agencies to do their job following the return of a cohort of people from Syria. Two women detained in Melbourne are now facing crimes against humanity charges. The women who landed in Sydney have been charged with entering a conflict zone and knowingly being a member of a terrorist organisation. Anthony Albanese says it's clear police have been managing the situation.
15: I trust the authorities to do their job, the AFP and our security agencies, including ASIO, and they've done it. That's why three of the four adults have been charged and will face very serious charges. The other person will be monitored.
13: Hume police are investigating the theft of an excavator from a rural property near Murrum Bateman. Sometime between 3 p.m. Friday the 24th and 7 a.m. Tuesday, April the 28th, a 3.5-ton Komatsu excavator was stolen from a work site on Oak Grove. Anyone who may have seen suspicious vehicles, including trucks or trailers, is urged to report this to Crime Stoppers. Former Foreign Minister Julie Bishop has resigned as Chancellor of the Australian National University, effective immediately. Her resignation comes at a time of controversy and upheaval at ANU after the dumping of a $250 million cost-cutting plan, which included job cuts. Ms. Bishop had been resisting months of pressure from staff, students and some politicians. And the World Health Organization expects more cases linked to a Hanta virus outbreak on a cruise ship. Passengers on board the ship are preparing to disembark and travel home this weekend. 8 cases have been reported so far. 3 people have died.
12: The latest finance report.
13: The ASX 200 is down 143 points to 8,734. Gold is selling at $4,715 US an ounce. And one Aussie dollar is buying 72.22 US cents.
12: Sports update.
13: A bloke for Manly, halfback Jamal Fogarty, has again succumbed to a groin injury. Rookie Joey Walsh will take his place in tomorrow night's clash with the Broncos. West Tigers coach Benji Marshall is predicting a huge future for his recently re-signed fullback Jareem Buller. The Tigers have retained the 24-year-old for another 4 seasons. Marshall says it's a massive coup for the club.
16: I think the sky's the limit for him. You know, like he's hasn't even scratched the surface of where potentially he can get as a fullback, and to lock someone in of his quality, not only as a player but as a person, it's big for our fans and our club.
13: The Raiders are training today ahead of Sunday's must-win clash against Penrith, and tomorrow night in Super Rugby, the Brumbies face off with Force at home from 7:35. That's the latest from the Capital Radio newsroom.
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17: Time to take another look at your latest Canberra traffic and through the Woden Valley in Phillip. Southbound past Canberra Hospital, Yamba Drive to O'Malley's Hindmarsh Drive, building up quickly. There's a bit of Narrabunda traffic on Canberra Avenue as well, centred around Narang Street and John Gorton Drive onto Cotter Road, Streeton Drive and the Tuggeranong Parkway. Steady traffic through Holder and Western Creek. Another 30 minutes of roadworks in Braddon on Coolack Place for this afternoon. KFC's $10 mega fill-up is here, featuring a Zinger fillet, original tender, wicked wing, original recipe piece, 3 nuggets and sides. Not everywhere and not forever. Pick up only. That's Canberra traffic.
0: 2CA's 4-day forecast for Canberra.
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13: Partly cloudy, a top of 15 degrees in Canberra today. An overnight low of 7, morning frost tomorrow, then sunny, 17 the top. Sunday morning frost, then sunny, 20 degrees. Monday partly cloudy, 20. Tuesday partly cloudy, a top of 19.
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1: Good afternoon, Cathy. Former Foreign Minister Julie Bishop has stepped down as Chancellor of the ANU, effective immediately. We'll find out why at 5. ACT Police is seeking witnesses after an attempted armed robbery in Charnwood last night. Tia Priest-Willamott reports on that story. The opposition believes it could have prevented the return of at least three ISIS brides who've arrived in the country from Syria. In sport, the Brumbies captain has expressed concern that he may not be leading his team into the finals, and we'll hear from the skipper, Ryan Lonigan. The weather, an overnight low of 1, morning frost tomorrow, and then a sunny day, 18. Sunday, morning frost, sunny, 21. I'll have more at 5.
0: Partly cloudy, 20 for Monday. Partly cloudy, 19 for your Tuesday.
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4: Looking again at your latest Canberra traffic, if you're in the Fishwick area using Canberra Avenue, use extra care around Geelong Street. We've had word through of an accident. Traffic towards the border and Queen Vienna is building up quickly. There's a load of traffic lakeside as well, Campbell and Reed into the city. On Parkes Way from the Kings Avenue turn-off, the Wangaree Drive turn-off to the Carinan and also to Anzac Parade. Take care in that area as well. Australia's biggest Keno jackpot is yours for the taking. With $40 million on the line every 3 minutes, your dream win could be just one play away. 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If you see any dramas on the roads, give us a call at 1300 545 082.

0: 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Mark had a tidy haul earlier today with Captain Cash. Answered the phone nice and quick as well.
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0: Fair dinkum, Mark. $1,720. 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
9: Got an overnight low of 1 degree, morning frost tomorrow morning, then a sunny day for Sydney, a top of 18 degrees. From the Capital Radio Newsroom, good afternoon. I'm Jeff Tyler. So-called ISIS bride Jane Saffa has been refused bail in a Sydney court after being charged by police upon her arrival from Syria. The 32-year-old is accused of entering a prohibited area and knowingly joining a terrorist organisation. She will return to court in July. Former Foreign Minister Julie Bishop has stepped down as Chancellor of the Australian National University, effective immediately. Her departure comes amid ongoing controversy at ANU following the abandonment of a $250 million cost-cutting plan that included job losses. Ms. Bishop had faced months of pressure from staff, students and some politicians to resign. ACT police is seeking witnesses after an attempted robbery in Charnwood last night. Tia Priest-Willamott with the details.
10: About 9:10pm, two men exited a stolen white Land Rover Discovery in Charnwood yesterday. They then approached a 19-year-old man in his car nearby and allegedly attempted to steal his phone and car. During the incident, one man assaulted the teenager with a knife and the other struck him on the head with a firearm. The pair fled on foot after a nearby resident called the police. The Land Rover abandoned at the scene had been reported stolen earlier that day from Melba. Anyone with information or who has dashcam footage of the Land Rover being driven in Canberra yesterday is urged to contact Crime Stoppers. Tia Priest-Willamott, Capital Radio News.
9: Businesses in Braidwood are being told to be vigilant following reports of a counterfeit cash making the rounds. According to the local businesses chamber, there seems to have been an increase in counterfeit notes being passed through businesses, particularly $50 notes, with some reports suggesting they may be moving up through the south coast and surrounding areas. If you suspect a note may be counterfeit, you are welcome to refuse it. Singer Bonnie Tyler has been placed in an induced coma after undergoing emergency intestinal surgery. The 74-year-old's listed in a critical condition in hospital in Portugal.
11: The latest finance report.
9: The ASX 200 is down 134 points to 8,744. Gold is selling at $4,729 an ounce. And one Aussie dollar is buying 72.25 US cents.
0: Sports update.
9: Rabbitohs coach Wayne Bennett has delivered some positive news for Blues Origin coach Laurie Daly, the legendary Queenslander, declaring Latrell Mitchell's back injury isn't that serious, clearing the way for him to play for the Blues.
11: You know, State of Origin's 2.5 weeks away at least, so he'll certainly be right by then. I don't think there's any doubt about that.
9: Meantime, the Raiders have trained today ahead of Sunday's clash with Penrith. And the Brumbies captain has expressed concern that he may not be leading his team into the Super Rugby finals. The Brums sit sixth on the table and coming off three straight losses. Captain Ryan Lonigan says it's almost a do-or-die clash against Western Force tomorrow night at home.
12: Oh, yeah, it's a worry. We just got to make sure we get out of that slump. I actually think we've trained pretty well the last couple of weeks, and I think our game has been getting better the last couple of weeks as well. We obviously didn't get the result on the weekend, but I thought there was just a few moments we lost there, and I think for the most part our game was shaping up a little bit better. So, yeah, I think we're on an upward trend.
9: And a third injury concern for Hawthorn following their loss to Fremantle. Connor Nash has entered concussion protocols and will miss next Saturday's clash with Melbourne. That's the latest from the Capital Radio newsroom.
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13: Looking again at your latest Canberra traffic and through Fishwick. For a while now on Canberra Avenue, we've been dodging an accident near Geelong Street with a slight build-up of traffic back to the Monaro Highway. Across town to Chifley and through Athlon Drive and Melrose Drive, busy traffic towards Hindmarsh Drive. We've got an accident reported. Nighttime roadworks set down for Western, Hindmarsh Drive and Namajura Drive tonight from 7 o'clock. And we've got busy traffic at the Majura Parkway northbound to the Federal Highway once again. The IGA three-day sale is on now. 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
1: 2CA's four-day forecast for Canberra.
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9: Partly cloudy, a top of 15 degrees in Canberra today. An overnight low of 7, morning frost tomorrow, then sunny, 17 the top. Sunday morning frost, then sunny, 20 degrees. Monday partly cloudy, 20. Tuesday, partly cloudy, a top of 19.
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0: As we get into the weekend, the Eurogliders can't wait to see you on Forever Classic 2CA. 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
1: Thanks, Kathy. The federal government claims the budget position has improved on previous forecasts. We'll find out why at 6. Outgoing ANU Chancellor Julie Bishop has released a statement indicating issues with the council that influenced her decision to resign. Canberrans are being encouraged by Braddon residents to turn out for a rally tomorrow morning at the tennis club, and we'll find out why at 6. In sport, got some good news for the battling Bulldogs despite last night's loss, and I'll let you know what the Raiders are up to today. The weather, an overnight low of 1. Frost tomorrow morning, then sunny, 18 degrees. Sunday morning, frost and sunny, 21.
0: And Monday, we've got partly cloudy and 20, and a partly cloudy Tuesday for you, 19 degrees.
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3: as we check on again your latest Canberra traffic. Night falls across the capital and surrounds at Fishwick Canberra Avenue. They've been dealing with an accident near Geelong Street. There's been a bit of Queanbeyan bound traffic, and at Phillip, Athlon Drive and Hindmarsh Drive. Watch for a minor crash reported there as well. Heavy going northbound on the Majura Parkway, escaping to the Federal Highway, and weekend roadworks set down for tomorrow night. Western Hindmarsh Drive at the on-ramp to the Tuckerong Parkway starting from 7 o'clock. 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You spot me dramas on the road, 1300 545 082.

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12: Got an overnight low of 1, morning frost in the morning, then mostly sunny tomorrow, a top of 18. From the Capital Radio Newsroom, good evening. I'm Jeff Tyler. The Albanese government is being accused of failing to use the powers available to prevent the latest cohort of ISIS brides returning to the country. The government maintains it had no power to block their return from Syria because they are Australian citizens. But the opposition claims the immediate arrests of 3 of the 4 women is proof more could have been done. Shadow Home Affairs Minister John O'Dunnion believes they could have used the Passport Act or temporary exclusion orders to block their passports being issued.
13: While the powers are limited, and yes, there are high thresholds, I'm not convinced we went anywhere near looking at using those powers. And you know what? If the powers under the laws as they stand today weren't strong enough, we'd invited the government to bring us all back to Parliament to pass laws that were strong enough.
12: Janae Safar, who flew into Sydney, has been refused bail in court. She's charged with entering a conflict zone and knowingly joining ISIS. She'll reappear in court in July. Outgoing Australian National University Chancellor Julie Bishop has released a statement indicating issues with the ANU Council and regulatory overreach influenced her decision to resign. Ms. Bishop says she is deeply privileged to have held the role since 2020 and continues to regard the ANU as a national treasure. She blamed unprecedented and coordinated interference. Ms. Bishop's term was due to end on December the 31st. In other news, the federal government claims the budget position has improved on previous forecasts. Labor has found an additional $64 billion in savings ahead of the financial blueprint being delivered on Tuesday. The extra funds have come through cuts to some government programs and by redirecting uncommitted grant money. Finance Minister Katie Gallagher says it will help pay down the national debt.
0: These savings will be used to offset investments in those essential services, national security, economic resilience, and some of the unavoidable pressures that we've had to deal with in this budget. It will improve the budget position overall to ensure that we are saving more than we are spending.
12: And Canberrans are being encouraged by Braddon residents to turn out for a rally tomorrow at the Braddon Tennis Club at 9 a.m. Tia Priest-Willamott explains.
14: Tomorrow's rally is part of the last-ditch efforts from Braddon residents to stop a hotel and spa development on the former bowls club land. There's concern within the community that the loss of the land would put community spaces across Canberra at risk. The $37 million development was submitted in 2024. However, the company behind the proposal has since put forward some changes to the project that reduce the bulk and scale and revise the facades. However, residents insist that the building will still be out of character with the neighbourhood. Braddon resident and rally organiser Daniel Green says community spaces are now a target for developers because they're an easy way to acquire a plot of land. Tia Priest-Willamott, Capital Radio News.
15: Sports update.
12: On the eve of his 250th NRL game, Manly legend Jake Trbojevic is being urged to shelve any thought of retirement. Ahead of tomorrow night's clash with the Broncos, interim coach Kieran Foran virtually pleaded for Gerbo to keep playing.
16: I think if Jake wants to keep going, he should keep going. I think he's playing great footy at the minute. He's really enjoying himself. His body's going really well. I'd be absolutely stoked if Jake went round again.
12: Meantime, the Raiders train today, will hold a captain's run tomorrow and then up against the Panthers on Sunday. That's the latest from the Capital Radio Newsroom.
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17: Checking your latest Canberra traffic and continuing slow spots around the capital this evening, including across the Kings Avenue Bridge away from Parliament House, upstream on Lake Burley Griffin, and continuing steady traffic, although a lot easier than it was about half an hour ago, on the Majura Parkway approaching the Federal Highway. And unpacking roadworks tonight in Weston on Namajira Drive in 1 hour. 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
1: 2CA's 4-day forecast for Canberra.
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12: An overnight low of 1 degree, morning frost tomorrow morning, then sunny, 18. Sunday, morning frost, sunny and a top of 21 degrees. Monday, partly cloudy, a top of 20. Tuesday, partly cloudy, going for a top of 19 degrees.
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Forever Classic 2CA with Kathy Dinn. 30-minute music marathon, sending out some good vibes to our girl Bonnie Tyler, who's in an induced coma at the moment, hoping she pulls through. Come on, Bonnie, holding out for a hero. 2CA.

Classic 2CA with Kathy Dinn, a 30-minute music marathon with the Rolling Stones. They've announced their 25th studio album called Foreign Tongues, which is going to be out in July. Here's Miss You on 2CA.

0: know the classic 2CA with Wilson Phillips and Hold On. 1 degree tonight. Very chilly in the air, isn't it? Morning frost to start the day. Mostly sunny tomorrow and 18. Sunny 21 on Sunday for Mother's Day. And partly cloudy 20 on Monday. We've got Forever Classic Nights coming up for you from 7 o'clock. Before that, though, Cheap Trick and Style Council on the way.
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Love that Friday night feeling. Welcome to the weekend. Forever Classic Night, Aaron Chilcott here with a 30-minute music marathon. We'll get on a Barnsley cover of a Jackie Wilson song soon. Sylvester, Robert Palmer too, and Billy Ocean now. She's simply

0: It's Stevie Wonder in a 30-minute music marathon. Forever Classic Nights with Aaron Chilcott. I'm going to get a little bit personal here. This day last year, May the 8th, at around about this time of night too, I was in hospital and just coming out of a general anaesthetic after some emergency brain surgery. I'd been having a few headaches in the weeks leading up to it, worse than average, but I put off doing anything about it because I was outraged at the cost of the MRI scan when they tried to book me in. Long story short, I copped a bit of pressure from both my wife and my mum. They urged me to get the scan done, and there it was, a 13-millimetre cyst in the middle of my brain that was blocking the fluid from flowing around. And apparently I would have died in a few months if I left it. So from a scan that morning, I was in hospital that night and had a craniotomy operation a few days later to have the brain cyst taken out. 12 months on, and I'm really glad I took my family's advice because now my kids get to have a dad still. My advice to you is don't ignore persistent headaches. Don't do it, Aaron. Get yourself checked. Got my mind set on you. George Harrison playing next.
1: This is Captain Cash. 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

0: 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Paul Kelly. 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

Forever Classic Nights, a 30-minute music marathon for this Friday before Mother's Day. Interesting stat from Roy Morgan. It's men who tend to outspend women by about 5% on gifts, often buying for partners, mothers and grandmothers. John Farnham playing soon. Here's George Michael.

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It's a 30-minute music marathon with Aaron Chilcott here, Forever Classic Nights. Big shout-out to those listening through your phone tonight. 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Wendy Matthews on the way for us shortly. Also Dragon and Eric Carmen. Aussie Crawl right here.

0: Hi, Holmesy and Gemma here. On Monday's show, the brand new Secret Sound is worth $540.
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0: And the result of our Mother's Day Fight for Your Place back.
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0: So join us on Monday and have a great weekend.

0: Eric Carmen's Hungry Eyes in a 30-minute music marathon. Forever Classic Nights with Aaron Chilcott here, hoping that you wore something blue today or managed to spread a bit of kindness as part of Do It for Dolly Day. It is, of course, all about honouring little Dolly Everett. Such a heartbreaking story. Only 14 years old when she sadly took her own life 8 years ago, and she'd been getting bullied for quite a while. That's why her parents, Tick and Kate, set up Dolly's Dream as a voice for those who can't speak for themselves. Their aim is to change the culture of bullying and raise awareness, promote kindness, and provide support for young people and their families. In fact, great website they've set up, full of resources for everyone, and even a section where you can donate and fundraise all year round, dollysdream.org.au. And if this subject matter has brought up some painful feelings for you or someone you know, there's always Lifeline, 24 hours a day, the number 13 11 14. Let's hear Starship. I'll play this next.
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0: 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Getting on Huey with the news shortly. Phil Collins. And we'll sweeten it up. 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

How do you like this for a 30-minute music marathon? And we're only just getting started. Forever Classic Nights with Aaron Chilcott, Soft Cell, Gang of Jang, and one from Donna Summer soon that we don't get to hear anywhere near enough. Oh, and tomorrow at this time, Jukebox Saturday Night back again. 6 whole hours of ad-free music. Whether you're going out or staying in, we've got your soundtrack. This one would be good to get in the playlist. The Sweet.

0: 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We'll keep it coming with KC and the Sunshine Band soon. Take that on the way too. And one of the many great things about Donna Summer was her realness and humour during interviews.
1: One second. Hold on, my stomach is growling. It's going, ooh, ooh, ooh. The audience isn't going to know what hit them. It's exciting. You want to ask that question again?
0: From funny girls to bad girls, Donna Summer.

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0: 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Forever Classic Nights, Aaron Chilcott here. And 1 year ago today, since Pope Leo stepped into his role, the 267th Pope of the Catholic Church, and also the first American one, very talented man. He can speak not only English, but also Spanish, Italian, French and Portuguese, even a bit of German. And he's also got the ability to read Latin. This Pope is also the first to write his own emails, and he's so far up with the technology that he wears an Apple Watch. Loves a good game of Wordle too. 1 year today of holding the Pope title, Pope Leo the 14th. Stick around for the Skyhooks. The next song playing.
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0: Forever Classic Nights, almost midnight, so that's my cue to jump out of here for the weekend. But just before I do, let's throw a little fact in your direction. A nightly nudge of knowledge. And if you were listening before, you might have heard me mention that today marks 1 year since Pope Leo was elected. So the Pope is the subject for this tonight. Did you know that the Pope cannot be an organ donor? So even if the Pope carried a donor card as a cardinal, it becomes invalid as soon as he becomes the Pope. And according to the Vatican, it's because the Pope's body belongs to the Church, requiring the body to be buried intact. That'll do me. I'll be back Monday night from 7, and a 30-minute music marathon starts next. Have a great weekend and happy Mother's Day to all the mums.
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1: 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Was it A, Harrison Ford, B, Robert Redford, or C, Gene Hackman? 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
11: A max of 18 degrees in Canberra today. Morning frost, then cloud clearing. From the Capital Radio Newsroom, good morning. I'm James Wybrow. An independent senator has welcomed the resignation of the Australian National University's Chancellor. Julie Bishop has quit her role months before her term expires in December. David Pocock says the university can now work to right its wrongs.
12: It's been a disastrous couple of years. There's no ways around it at the ANU, and the one constant in all of that was the Chancellor and the Council. And so I think it is right that this happens and the ANU can now move forward. There's been some really good work done under the interim vice chancellor, and I hope that that work will continue while we try and sort out some of the governance arrangements at the ANU.
11: In other news, One Nation candidate David Farley is confident he can create history and win the seat of Farrer in today's by-election. The contest has been called after Susan Lee quit politics after she was dumped as Liberal leader in February. With the Liberals on the nose, it's becoming a contest between Mr. Farley and independent candidate Michelle Millthorpe. Mr. Farley believes there's mood for change in the federal electorate.
13: Winter's arriving, but I can tell you what, the burning desire of change within the constituents is there. And I'm pretty sure comfortable saying that, that will be exposed of where the constituency of Farrer wants.
11: Back home, Australia's public primary school rankings have painted a poor picture of Canberra's schools. Campbell Primary was the territory's highest ranked school, but ranked in the 300s. Dr. Susie O'Brien, National Education Editor at News Corp, says results could indicate why parents are choosing to send kids to private high schools.
14: When you look at the fact that in the ACT, the top ranked public primary school nationally is number 348, Campbell Primary School, you think, maybe that's why parents are finding the money and going private.
11: Canberra kids are being encouraged to get moving thanks to a local dance wellbeing organisation. Culture Break has launched the Unstoppable 24 Challenge, a week-long movement challenge in September, encouraging kids to get active for just 24 minutes per day. Francis Owusu, founder and CEO of Culture Break, says the challenge is designed to be simple, easy and encourage connection.
15: So how it works is that each day of that week, for just 24 minutes a day, the kids do different movement activities. So things from walking, dance, strength exercises, team games, things that just they can do to keep them moving. So just enough, long enough to get the lift the mood, yep, and short enough to get it done.
11: The challenge comes as new research finds 70% of Aussie kids aren't meeting daily active guidelines. And the World Health Organization expects more cases linked to a hantavirus outbreak on a cruise ship. Passengers on board the ship are preparing to disembark and travel home this weekend. 8 cases have been reported so far. 3 people have died.
10: Sports update.
11: The Raiders will be bolstered by the return of Ethan Strange and Hudson Young for Sunday's clash with the Panthers. Hooker Tom Starling says they're giving themselves every chance of taking down the latter leaders.
2: Yeah, it's going to be a good battle down here on Sunday, Arvo. And we've been doing our research on them all week and making sure we can put ourselves in the best position to win this weekend. And
11: overnight, an extra time win for the Parramatta Eels over the North Queensland Cowboys, 33-30. A 28-12 win for the Sydney Roosters over the Gold Coast Titans. In AFL, a win for the Brisbane Lions over Carlton, 100-89. And Western Bulldogs over Port Adelaide, 74-72. And it's a must-win game for the Brumbies in tonight's home match against the Western Force. The Brumbies are coming off a 4-game losing streak, while the Force have won 3 of their last 4. That's the latest from the Capital Radio Newsroom.
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11: Morning frost and cloud clearing with a top of 18 degrees today. Morning frost expected again tomorrow with a maximum of 21 degrees. Monday, it's partly cloudy, no rain, reaching a high of 20 degrees. Then partly cloudy again on Tuesday with a low chance of rain, 20 degrees. Right now, it's 4 in Franklin, 4 in Manuka and 3 degrees in Woden.
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0: If you love a bit of Stevie Wonder, there he is just for you. I packaged him up for you, signed, sealed, delivered on Forever Classic 2CR. Good morning, it's Tim here. We are the home of your classic breakfast with Holmesy and Jem. And Holmesy and Jem reheated on Saturday mornings. Have you been to see the Michael movie yet, the biopic about Michael Jackson? Look, I've kind of read mixed reviews, but I'm going to wait and kind of reserve my own judgment. I haven't been to see it myself. Oh, sounds like I'm going to get another review really soon, because Holmesy and Jem have their Michael review coming up in the next 10 minutes or so on 2CA, and some Tom Petty on the way as well.
1: This is Captain Cash. 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

0: Forever Classic 2CA, home of your classic breakfast with Holmesy and Jem. 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
1: Michael, the movie, yeah. As Jem said, had been panned by the critics.
2: Yeah, the critics were not very nice about
1: but
2: it.
1: But bums on seats have been record levels with this movie in America.
2: Broke records on its opening weekend. Mm. It beat any biopic that has ever been released. It was even bigger than Oppenheimer,
1: which
2: blows my mind.
1: But it virtually takes us from, musically, it takes Michael's journey from, say, this. He was an amazing five-year-old.
2: Oh, yeah.
1: And then it sort of leaves us when he gets to this era. And a whole lot happens in the meantime. So what do you think?
2: But it left me thinking, because we left it at bad.
1: Yeah.
2: Is there a part two coming? Because it left right before any of this Neverland scandals happened. And so they were really trying to make it glossy. It was very airbrushed. No scandals whatsoever. Now, there were a few omissions in the movie. Janet Jackson didn't exist.
1: Yep.
2: I was a bit mad about that. And apparently she declined to participate, so the siblings turfed her from the movie because the reports suggest that her absence has to do with accuracy of the film. And I'm going to say it wasn't that accurate because no Diana Ross either, no mention of her when they were making Beat It. Eddie Van Halen, they said, oh, I'll call someone. We didn't even get an Eddie actor.
1: Yeah. I would suggest, because I was thinking the same thing, I would suggest that maybe some of those people didn't want to be.
2: But they wouldn't have had a bad role. That's my thing.
1: Yeah, but I think it's
2: he's a controversial
1: sort of
2: guilt
1: guy. Guilt by association, I think.
2: Yeah, I reckon. But we missed about three nose jobs. He went to six hospitals to talk to the kids.
1: Yeah.
2: He was always at hospitals. But it showed when he got Bubbles coming off the truck. And it just reminded me, Bubbles looked like Robbie Williams from the Better Man movie. If you are going to do a CGI monkey for the Michael Jackson biopic, make the CGI good at least. Mm. Yeah, because it was very Robbie Williams-esque. But I was left thinking, is there a part two? He had the llama, which I found out is the reason why we didn't get a Freddie Mercury and Michael Jackson album.
1: Oh, really?
2: Well, apparently Freddie cancelled the recording and they were midway through it because he kept bringing the llama into the studio.
1: Oh.
2: Which I don't blame Freddie for that. But Joe Jackson got a pretty good edit because we all know the stories about him with the kids.
1: Yeah, he was a lot harsher than he appeared in the movie. Yeah. So they say, I don't know.
2: And he was still pretty bad in the movie.
1: Yeah, I know, but the stories that, you know, that had come out over the years, didn't kind of match that.
2: Well, he was making the kids, after a big gig at a nightclub, he'd make them rehearse after the fact when it was late at night and these are little guys. But
1: And the other brothers sort of were in the background. They were just
2: But it seemed to me like the other siblings wanted a bit of airtime because the Victory Tour was the last tour that the siblings did together.
1: Yeah, yeah.
2: And I think it was 80s or something like that. Mm. But anyway, they spent a lot of time on the concert section of the Victory Tour, which just leads me to believe that the siblings wanted a turn.
1: Yeah. So what do you think of the guy playing Michael?
2: Oh, Jafar Jackson. He's Jermaine's son, so Michael's his uncle. I think Jafar did a really, really good job. He had the voice right. Jeez, that guy can dance.
1: Yeah.
2: He was very good. Yeah. My parents absolutely loved it because after the movie, they saw it, and after the movie, they went back and watched the original Thriller video.
1: Yeah, yeah,
2: and
1: sure.
2: And they said that Jafar's dancing was better than the original.
1: Well,
2: that's how good it is. But if I were to give the movie a rating, I'd highly recommend anyone see it if you're a Michael Jackson fan. But from a movie critic rating, I would give it 3 hee-hees out of 5.
1: Right.
2: It was okay.
1: But, as a fan,
2: but it missed out on a lot.
1: As a Michael Jackson fan,
2: how many
1: would you give it?
2: About 4 out of 5 hee-hees. But they could have gone into a bit more scandal, I think, because, you know, the making of Billie Jean, he got letters from a woman claiming that he was the father to a kid. But they could have gone into that.
1: But there's so much to tell. It would have been – there's a whole other movie there. And it did say at the end, his story continues.
2: Yeah.
1: But I don't know whether we'll ever see it on the screen, though, because it's too much to delve into.
2: There have been whisperings of a part two.
1: And if you put – allegations in a movie, they become facts.
2: Mm-hmm.
1: You know, I'd be very. I understand why the family sort of went, no, that's enough.
2: Don't take me as gospel, though, but I have heard whisperings there could be a part two, but we will see. It's not been confirmed or anything. It's only reports.
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0: has quit her role months before her term expires in December. David Pocock says the university can now work to right its wrongs.
1: It's been a disastrous couple of years. There's no ways around it. At the ANU, and the one constant in all of that was the Chancellor and the Council. And so I think it is right that this happens and the ANU can now move forward. There's been some really good work done under the interim Vice Chancellor, and I hope that that work will continue while we try and sort out some of the governance arrangements at the ANU.
0: In other news, One Nation candidate David Farley is confident he can create history and win the seat of Farrer in today's by-election. The contest has been called after Susan Lee quit politics after she was dumped as Liberal leader in February. With the Liberals on the nose, it's becoming a contest between Mr. Farley and independent candidate Michelle Millthorpe. Mr. Farley believes there's mood for change in the federal electorate.
2: Winter's arriving, but I can tell you what, the burning desire of change within the constituents is there. And I'm pretty sure comfortable saying that that will be exposed of where the constituency of Farrer wants.
0: Back home, Australia's public primary school rankings have painted a poor picture of Canberra's schools. Campbell Primary was the territory's highest ranked school, but ranked in the 300s. Dr. Susie O'Brien, National Education Editor at News Corp, says results could indicate why parents are choosing to send kids to private high schools.
3: When you look at the fact that in the ACT, the top ranked public primary school nationally is number 348, Campbell Primary School, you think, maybe that's why parents are finding the money and going private.
0: Canberra kids are being encouraged to get moving thanks to a local dance wellbeing organisation. Culture Break has launched the Unstoppable 24 Challenge, a week-long movement challenge in September, encouraging kids to get active for just 24 minutes per day. Francis Owusu, founder and CEO of Culture Break, says the challenge is designed to be simple, easy and encourage connection.
4: So how it works is that each day of that week, for just 24 minutes a day, the kids do different movement activities. So things from walking, dance, strength exercises, team games, things that just they can do to keep them moving. So just enough, long enough to get the lift the mood, yep, and short enough to get it done.
0: The challenge comes as new research finds 70% of Aussie kids aren't meeting daily active guidelines. And the World Health Organization expects more cases linked to a hantavirus outbreak on a cruise ship. Passengers on board the ship are preparing to disembark and travel home this weekend. 8 cases have been reported so far. 3 people have died.
5: Sports update.
0: The Raiders will be bolstered by the return of Ethan Strange and Hudson Young for Sunday's clash with the Panthers. Hooker Tom Starling says they're giving themselves every chance of taking down the latter leaders.
6: Yeah, it's going to be a good battle down here on Sunday Arvo. And we've been doing our research on them all week and making sure we can put ourselves in the best position to win this weekend. And
0: overnight, an extra time win for the Parramatta Eels over the North Queensland Cowboys, 33-30. A 28-12 win for the Sydney Roosters over the Gold Coast Titans. In AFL, a win for the Brisbane Lions over Carlton, 100-89. And Western Bulldogs over Port Adelaide, 74-72. And it's a must-win game for the Brumbies in tonight's home match against the Western Force. The Brumbies are coming off a 4-game losing streak, while the Force have won 3 of their last 4. That's the latest from the Capital Radio Newsroom.
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0: Morning frost, then cloud clearing with a top of 18 degrees today. Morning frost expected again tomorrow with a maximum of 21 degrees. Monday, it's partly cloudy, no rain, reaching a high of 20 degrees. Then partly cloudy again on Tuesday with a low chance of rain, 20 degrees. Right now, it's 4 in Franklin, 4 in Manuka and 3 degrees in Woden.
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0: Dave and Annie, Eurythmics on Forever Classic 2CA. Hello, Tim here. Hope your Saturday morning's going okay so far. Geez, your morning would be going okay if you'd had a $5,200 week, right? What am I talking about? I'm talking about the biggest winner with Captain Cash. Yeah, it was $5,200. So many other people won cash over the last couple of weeks as well. Well done if you were one of them. Big congrats also to Peter from Waniasa, who won $1,880 with The Secret Sound in the Classic Breakfast with Holmesy and Jem. Yeah, another big cash winner this week just gone. Thanks to Wheelie Hot Wood. 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Jeez, we're handing out money hand over fist. Keep on listening to find out what the next big cash contest is on 2CA. And on Holmesy and Jem Reheater this morning, keep on listening, and Gemma is going to make a big confession. Did she nick something when she was younger? All the details coming up.
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0: you were going to tell us about your days as a thief.
1: Well, these are the kind of stories we want to hear. We want
0: and how,
1: to hear
0: how your mum brought an end to your thieving ways.
1: Yeah, because if my mum were to go in the running for this, she'd probably tell this story because it stuck with me too. Mm. It's one of those ones you don't forget. It was the first and only time I've ever stolen anything. And I want to say I was about 5 or 6 years old and we used to go to tennis lessons.
0: Yeah.
1: And so after tennis, the teacher, Lyndall, would always hand out fizzes, like lollies, lesson.
0: Yeah, I like the fizzes.
1: For being good. Yep. And so I was waiting for my siblings to finish up their tennis lessons, and so I was in the clubhouse with a mate, and we found the lolly room.
0: The lolly room. Oh,
1: yeah,
0: no.
1: Yeah, and when you're 5 or 6 years old, that is a gold mine. So me and my friend, we've gone in and we've taken a lolly each, and so we were silly about it because we've gone outside and my mum's there and she's seen us with another lolly and said, "Where'd you get that?" And so in true fashion, it was, I took it from the lolly room. Yeah. And so she marched me all the way over to Lyndall, who was teaching a lesson at the time. She stopped the whole lesson and she says, "Tell Lyndall what happened." And I had to give Lyndall the lolly back. It was half chewed as well. It was really bad. But so gave her the lolly back and said, "I'm very sorry. I didn't mean it. I took a lolly from the clubhouse." And I never stole again. It whooped it out of me.
0: Oh,
1: I'll
0: really?
1: Tell you that much. Yeah.
0: Shamed it out of you.
1: Absolutely.
0: Well, that's good.
1: My mum was very good with the punishments. But, yeah, she marched me over and made me give her back the lolly. It was a time of shame, but it's never left me.
0: Mums put up with a lot, with their children because, you love. Mum loves. My mum, I've put her through some really interesting times.
1: Oh, yeah.
0: And I looked once at Mum. I put on a concert in Shepparton.
1: Oh, cool.
0: I decided to become a promoter.
1: How old are you at this point?
0: Oh, I don't know, 20 or something, 1920. So I decided to put on a concert and I rang my mate Swanee and he was headlining and it was at the Shep Showgrounds and it was big deal. Failed miserably because it was on New Year's Day. We wanted to have it on New Year's Eve, but there was dog racing.
1: Dog racing?
0: So we put it on New Year's Day.
1: Yeah.
0: Which was a mistake in Shepparton, let me tell you. Anyway, afterwards, everyone sort of went back to my house, my parents' house, and Mum was there making sandwiches. And at one stage I looked at the island bench and there were 4 blokes sitting at the island bench.
1: Yeah.
0: And I did a quick bit of maths. Between the 4 of them, there was probably 80 years jail.
1: Oh, no way.
0: Yeah, but they were trying to be just gentlemen, you know, and, "Oh, geez, Mrs. Holmes, don't say geez, Barry."
1: they were trying to be on their best behaviour.
0: You know, and some of the language got even worse than that, but they were trying to be Mrs. Holmes doesn't need to hear that.
1: Yeah.
0: They were wonderful blokes who just went down a different
1: path.
0: And they put some money into this concert that I'd lost all their money on.
1: Far out. But these are the kind of stories we want to hear from you.
0: That's what Mum does, you know, when there's a disaster, make sandwiches.
1: Yeah.
0: Anyway.
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15: A max of 18 degrees in Canberra today. Thick fog this morning. From the Capital Radio Newsroom, good morning. I'm James Wybrow. Officials in the Spanish-controlled Canary Islands are preparing for the arrival of the virus-stricken cruise ship in the North Atlantic. Europe correspondent Josh Bavas.
16: On board the MV Hondius are more than 140 people from 23 countries, including four Australians. The plan to get everyone home is evolving. The leaders of the Canary Islands initially protested the arrival of the ship, so now it won't be docking, but rather anchoring off the coast. Those on board will be tested and monitored for symptoms before being taken to the airport and flown to Europe, including to a special medical centre in Madrid. Other nations, like Australia, have been invited to organise air transport for their citizens to be taken back home. The Department of Foreign Affairs and Trade has sent staff here to assist, but hasn't explained how it's planning to help. Officials around the world are tracing the movements of dozens of people who disembarked the ship when it docked in St. Helena before the outbreak was reported.
15: Closer to home, Cotality has released its latest home value index, which has found a slight change in dwelling values in the ACT. According to the report, over the last quarter, dwelling values changed by 1.3%, with the median value coming in at just over $903,000. Canberra has the fifth most expensive median value, coming in behind Sydney, Brisbane, Perth and Adelaide. Cotality head of research Gerard Berg says people will react differently to the outlook.
17: If you're a potential seller or an investor, you really say this is a negative story. If you're a potential first
6: home buyer, you'd be absolutely cheering. Your dollars will go a lot further. You really see it as an opportunity. So it kind of depends on what stage of the market you sit in.
15: Dementia has overtaken heart disease as the leading cause of death in Australia. New ABS data shows dementia-related illnesses claimed more than 17,500 lives in 2024. While mortality rates for heart disease are at an all-time low, health experts say the rise in dementia deaths reflects Australia's ageing population. And the Canberra community are being invited to celebrate the open day of the Craig O'Mill Precinct in yesterday. The day will be filled with live music, children's activities and food, as well as opportunities to explore the new library and council facilities. It will get underway at 9 a.m. and run until 11:30 a.m.
7: The latest finance report.
15: The Dow Jones is up 12 points this morning at 49,609. Gold is selling at $4,714 an ounce, and one Australian dollar is buying 72.47 US cents.
7: Sports update.
15: The Canberra Braves home opener has been postponed following damage sustained to the ice service during final rink construction works yesterday. The decision was made in the interest of player safety, with the club now working with venue partners and the Australian Ice Hockey League regarding rescheduling arrangements. A record crowd was expected after Canberra broke the league attendance record of 2,964 set during the first match at AIS last season. In the NRL overnight, the Eels held on for a Golden Point triumph over the Cowboys in Townsville, with a penalty cherry on top, making it 33-30 at full time. In last night's other clash, the dominant Roosters knocked down the Titans 28-12. In Super Rugby, the Chiefs have taken a 10-point win over the Reds, and in Christchurch, the Crusaders landed on top of the Blues 36-20. In AFL action, the Lions downed the Carlton Blues 100-89 at the Gabba, while the Bulldogs got over Port Adelaide 74-72. And Australia's Alexander Vukic has been eliminated from the Italian Open. He fell to world number 16 Tommy Paul in the round of 64 in straight sets 6-4, 6-2. That's the latest from the Capital Radio Newsroom.
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18: Good morning, I'm Pete Davidson with the latest Canberra traffic. Take care through the fog throughout much of Canberra today around Gungahlin, also Tuggeranong Parkway near the Arboretum, and down south at Jerrabombra and Gilmore. At Hume, we've got works on the Monero Highway on Lanyon Drive interchange. Portable traffic lights are in the northbound lane, and Commonwealth Avenue bridge road works continue this weekend. Save 20 to 50% off all lounges, sofas and recliners right now at Amart. That's right, 20 to 50% off. This offer must end Tuesday, so rush into Amart today. 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If you see anything on the roads, call 1300 545 082.
17: 2CA's four-day forecast for Canberra.
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15: Morning frost and cloud clearing with a top of 18 degrees. Morning frost expected again tomorrow with a max of 21. Monday, partly cloudy, no rain, a high of 20 degrees. Then partly cloudy again on Tuesday, low chance of rain, 20 degrees. 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

0: What a combo. The Queen of Soul, Aretha, teaming up with George Michael. I knew you were waiting for me. Forever classic 2CA, and how devastating that neither of them are with us anymore. I still can't believe that George is gone, especially. Hey, it's Tim here. Holmesy and Tim reheated for you Saturday morning. Do you remember back in the 2000s when the world was apparently losing its mind on the internet because Gwyneth Paltrow and Chris Martin from Coldplay had called their daughter Apple? And everyone's like, what, Apple? Seems pretty tame nowadays compared to some of the celebrity names around the place. Have you heard about Cameron Diaz's new baby name? We're going to find out all about it soon. Jem's got an update and we'll find out what it means as well on 2CR.
1: This is Captain Cash. 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

0: Canberra's Forever Classic 2CA, home of your classic breakfast with Holmesy and Gemma. They will be back with you live, bright and early, on Monday morning. Right now, though, Saturday morning. And Holmesy and Gemma reheat today.
1: There's been friction between Cameron Diaz and Benji Madden because they've just had their third child.
2: Oh, what do you think? There's been friction?
1: Well, yeah. Oh, I'm not even going to explain how it all works. When a mummy and a daddy love each other very much, Holmesy.
2: Right, okay, I get it. I get it.
1: They have a baby and they name it Nautus.
2: Nautus?
1: N-A-U-T-A-S. Nautus is the name of their third child. Well, I found out that in Finnish it means your cow. I have no idea what it means, but Cameron Diaz, she's 53. Benji Madden from Good Charlotte, he's 47.
2: Yeah, I had an encounter with Cameron Diaz.
1: Here we go. Oh, yeah, what happened?
2: Well, I was at the Academy Awards.
1: Oh, well, here we go. Yeah.
2: Right.
1: No, keep going.
2: Righto. I said to her, excuse me, can I just get through? And
1: you know, sneak past.
2: You know what she said to me?
1: Yeah.
2: Nothing. But I could feel the tension. I could feel there was something going on there.
1: You said to me just then that she gave you the eye, and I'm guessing it's the stink eye.
2: No. It wasn't.
1: Far out, but.
2: It wasn't a stink eye. It was a kind of, I think there was lust involved.
1: Oh,
2: that's
1: okay.
2: All I'm saying.
1: But either way, with this new baby, it's going to make Mother's Day a whole lot better for Cameron Diaz, and she's going to have a lot of stories
2: to
1: tell.
2: Now, you can make
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3: A max of 18 degrees in Canberra today. Thick fog this morning. From the Capital Radio Newsroom, good morning. I'm James Wybrow. Officials in the Spanish-controlled Canary Islands are preparing for the arrival of the virus-stricken cruise ship in the North Atlantic. Europe correspondent Josh Bavas.
4: On board the MV Hondius are more than 140 people from 23 countries, including four Australians. The plan to get everyone home is evolving. The leaders of the Canary Islands initially protested the arrival of the ship, so now it won't be docking, but rather anchoring off the coast. Those on board will be tested and monitored for symptoms before being taken to the airport and flown to Europe, including to a special medical centre in Madrid. Other nations, like Australia, have been invited to organise air transport for their citizens to be taken back home. The Department of Foreign Affairs and Trade has sent staff here to assist, but hasn't explained how it's planning to help. Officials around the world are tracing the movements of dozens of people who disembarked the ship when it docked in St. Helena before the outbreak was reported.
3: Closer to home, Cotality has released its latest home value index, which has found a slight change in dwelling values in the ACT. According to the report, over the last quarter, dwelling values changed by 1.3%, with the median value coming in at just over $903,000. Canberra has the fifth most expensive median value, coming in behind Sydney, Brisbane, Perth and Adelaide. Cotality head of research Gerard Berg says people will react differently to the outlook.
5: If you're a potential seller or an investor, you really say this is a negative story. If you're a potential first home buyer, you'd be absolutely cheering. Your dollars will go a lot further. You really see it as an opportunity. So it kind of depends on what stage of the market you sit in.
3: Dementia has overtaken heart disease as the leading cause of death in Australia. New ABS data shows dementia-related illnesses claimed more than 17,500 lives in 2024. While mortality rates for heart disease are at an all-time low, health experts say the rise in dementia deaths reflects Australia's ageing population. And the Canberra community are being invited to celebrate the open day of the Craigo Mill Precinct in yesterday. The day will be filled with live music, children's activities and food, as well as opportunities to explore the new library and council facilities. It will get underway at 9 a.m. and run until 11:30 a.m.
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3: The Dow Jones is up 12 points this morning at 49,609. Gold is selling at $4,714 an ounce, and one Australian dollar is buying 72.47 US cents.
2: Sports update.
3: The Canberra Braves home opener has been postponed following damage sustained to the ice service during final rink construction works yesterday. The decision was made in the interest of player safety, with the club now working with venue partners and the Australian Ice Hockey League regarding rescheduling arrangements. A record crowd was expected after Canberra broke the league attendance record of 2,964 set during the first match at AIS last season. In the NRL overnight, the Eels held on for a golden point triumph over the Cowboys in Townsville, with a penalty cherry on top, making it 33-30 at full time. In last night's other clash, the dominant Roosters knocked down the Titans 28-12. In Super Rugby, the Chiefs have taken a 10-point win over the Reds, and in Christchurch, the Crusaders landed on top of the Blues 36-20. In AFL action, the Lions downed the Carlton Blues 100-89 at the Gabba, while the Bulldogs got over Port Adelaide 74-72. And Australia's Alexander Vukic has been eliminated from the Italian Open. He fell to world number 16 Tommy Paul in the round of 64 in straight sets 6-4, 6-2. That's the latest from the Capital Radio Newsroom.
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6: Good morning, I'm Pete Davidson with the latest Canberra traffic. Quite a foggy start this morning for Canberra. Take care around Gungahlin, also Tuggeranong Parkway near the Arboretum, also around Fishwick, Kingston and Madura near the airport. At Hume, works on the Monaro Highway continue, Lanyon Drive.

0: I've interchange got the portable traffic lights for the northbound lane and Commonwealth Avenue bridge works continue. 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
1: 2CA's four-day forecast for Canberra.
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3: Morning frost and cloud clearing with a top of 18 degrees. Morning frost expected again tomorrow with a max of 21. Monday, partly cloudy, no rain, a high of 20 degrees. Then partly cloudy again on Tuesday, low chance of rain, 20 degrees. 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

0: Rock classic from Free, you're right now on Canberra's Forever Classic 2CA. Good morning, Tim here for you Saturday morning. Saturday the 9th of May. Yesterday was the 8th of May, of course. Very special day. Well, for me anyway, because I'm a huge fan of David Attenborough. Obviously, he's the king of the wildlife documentary and has been for about 70 years, but so much more. Conservationist, just an all-round absolute legend. And he actually deserves the term legend, as opposed to some people who get called that. Anyway, he turned 100 years old yesterday. Holmesy and Jem were talking about him during the week on your classic breakfast and talking about the term getting attenbated. Are you down with this? Do you know what it means to get attenbated? We're going to find out soon in the next 10 minutes or so on 2CA.
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0: Forever Classic 2CA, home of your classic breakfast with Holmesy and Gemma. And Saturday mornings, of course, Holmesy and Gemma reheated. I learnt a new word this week by listening to Holmesy and Gem. So educational. And it's to do with one of my favourite people on the planet, David Attenborough.
1: Now, there's a pretty grim trend that actually got you yesterday. We were sitting in the office, the tables, and your heart dropped.
2: Well, there was a bit of I was acting a bit because, but what happened the day before was exactly what I reenacted yesterday, because I did. I read David Attenborough's dead and I went, oh.
1: Well, as he gets older.
2: And then so straight to Google to see what the story was. And there is no story. David Attenborough is not dead.
1: Yeah, because he's turning 100 tomorrow, yeah. Triple digits. And as he gets older, we worry about his health. But this is a new trend that's going around social media called being Attenbaited.
2: Yeah. And it's on Reddit, if you've got Reddit.
1: They usually post these David Attenborough photos, black and white as well, which makes it more believable. And they'll put in the caption, Sir David Attenborough has peacefully passed through your Facebook feed.
2: Jesus.
1: So David Attenborough has peacefully dined within his home.
2: Yeah, David Attenborough, aged 99, has sadly passed. At his grandson's birthday party, he passed the parcel to another child.
1: Wow. Oh. Yeah, and it makes your heart drop. 1 minute it's cat videos on Facebook and the next minute it's a full existential crisis.
2: This one, David Attenborough found dead at the London Royal Albert Hall 100th birthday celebration show. Oh.
1: No. I found one that says David Attenborough has dyed his hair. And it has been getting a lot of people. These have been surfacing in the lead up to the 100th, which is tomorrow. Oh. Just
2: David Attenborough has sadly passed his remote control to his son.
1: Oh my goodness!
2: Oh, there's hundreds of these.
1: There are hundreds. So,
2: and what happens is you get the headline David Attenborough passed, and you go and look, and then you find that's when you get scammed.
1: Yes. So David Attenborough couldn't be here with us today because he is at home. It's bold of Facebook to assume we all needed a mini heart attack before lunch.
2: I met him.
1: Did you?
2: Yeah, I met David Attenborough. Wow. He came in and he was a guest on our show in Sydney, and it was just he has an aura about him. But I said to him, David, everyone does a bad impression of David Attenborough.
1: Yes.
2: Right? Yeah. And I said, so how did the style, the voice
1: come about?
2: Yeah. And he said, well, when one is standing 18 feet from a creature that could tear you apart, one tends to whisper.
1: Yeah, that sounds safe. But you thought I was pulling your leg when I told you David Attenborough is responsible for tennis balls being yellow.
2: I know.
1: Yeah, you thought I was having you on, and I said no, because when he was working at the BBC, it was when colour television was just coming in. When Wimbledon was on, the balls were white, and they didn't show up well on the colour TVs. And so he said, hey, guys, let's make them fluoro yellow so you can see them better. And so he's the reason all tennis balls are yellow.
2: That's exactly right.
1: And, Holmesy, did you know that David Attenborough is the reason the sky is blue
2: as
1: well?
2: Yeah, right. Now, you tried that one yesterday, Jim.
1: He's the reason the grass is green.
2: I'm not that silly. But there you go.
1: So if you see one floating around on Facebook, take it with a grain of salt, please.
2: And enjoy it because it's a bit of fun.
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8: A max of 18 degrees in Canberra, a thick fog this morning. From the Capital Radio Newsroom, good morning, I'm James Wybrow. Overseas to start, and US President Donald Trump has announced a three-day ceasefire between Russia and Ukraine, coinciding with this weekend's Victory Day celebrations. The deal, which reportedly begins today, includes a total suspension of military activity and a swap of 1,000 prisoners from each side. While the president is describing it as the beginning of the end of the war, neither Moscow nor Kyiv has officially confirmed the agreement. Back home, an independent senator has welcomed the decision by the Australian National University's Chancellor to step down. Julie Bishop has resigned from the position several months before her term was due to end in December. David Pocock says the move gives the university an opportunity to address past issues.
9: Clearly, governance at universities is a problem. It's not just the ANU that is struggling with governance issues. And I think, unfortunately, we've lost sight of what higher education, what universities are actually for. We're seeing them run a lot more as big businesses.
8: In other news, a Canberra youth wellbeing charity is leading the call for Aussie kids to get moving, thanks to a new week-long movement challenge. Culture Breaks founder and CEO Francis Owusu says the Unstoppable 24 Challenge is very achievable.
10: So it's a free week-long schools movement challenge that encourages our students to move for just 24 minutes a day to improve focus, resilience and strengthen their physical and mental well-being.
8: Registrations are now open, with the challenge getting underway in September. News Corp have released their public primary school rankings, and it's not a pretty picture for the ACT. The Territory's top school, Campbell Primary, is ranked 348th, with Garran and Aranda Primary second and third at 373 and 446 respectively. National Education Editor at News Corp, Dr. Susie O'Brien, says the rankings of more than 5,000 schools is more than just NAPLAN results.
11: This is about student-staff ratios, this is about attendance, and this is also about what we call the socio-educational ranking, which is kind of like a demographic ranking. It's based on the amount of education the parents of the kids from that school have.
8: And Roundabout's annual giant Lego sale is back. 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Every purchase made helps provide essential items, including clothing, nappies and school supplies, to families in need across the broader Canberra region.
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8: Unleaded is $1.83 at the Metro in Scullin, it's $1.73 at the United in Canberra, and it's $1.67 at the 7-Eleven in Fishwick.
3: Sports update.
8: The Canberra Raiders will welcome back Hudson Young from his suspension in Sunday's clash with ladder leaders Penrith Panthers. Young says it was tough knowing he couldn't help the team on the field, especially during their injury troubles, but is excited to get back out there.
12: The 2 weeks went longer than I thought, but it was good to travel with the team and watch the boys get the win last week, and just really excited to be back out there with the boys this weekend and ripping and ready to go.
8: And it's a must-win game for the Brumbies tonight in a home match against the Western Force. The Brumbies are coming off a four-game losing streak, while the Force have won three of their last four games. Kick-off at 7:35 p.m. That's the latest from the Capital Radio Newsroom.
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13: Good morning, I'm Pete Davidson with the latest Canberra traffic. Very foggy to start the morning today around Canberra's north, also Tuggeranong Parkway near the Arboretum. Gilmore, Fishwick, Kingston and Madura getting reports of fog there as well. A hazard reduction burn today at Paddy's River might cause some smoke issues along Paddy's River Road later on. All the highways out of the capital are moving well. The IGA three-day sale is on now. 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If you see anything on the roads, call 1300 545 08.
3: 2CA's four-day forecast for Canberra.
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8: Morning frost, then cloud clearing with a top of 18 degrees. Morning frost expected again tomorrow with a max of 21. Monday, partly cloudy, no rain, a high of 20 degrees. Then partly cloudy again on Tuesday, low chance of rain, 20 degrees. 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

0: And that's My Sharona on Canberra's Forever Classic 2CA, and one of the most famous mothers on the planet was there too, Madonna, Material Girl, ahead of Mother's Day tomorrow. She's the mother of six children, of course, Madonna, Lourdes, Rocco, David, Mercy, Stella and Esther. You know, actually, she's done pretty well there. They're all actually pretty cool names for kids, in my humble opinion. Anyway, speaking of mothers, you know that Holmesy and Jem, they catch up whenever they can with Tommy Starling, superstar from the Canberra Raiders. I wonder who the biggest mummy's boy in the team is. Tom's going to dish the dirt really soon with Holmesy and Jem, reheated on 2CA.
1: This is Captain Cash. 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

0: It's The Who on Canberra's forever classic 2CA, home of your classic breakfast with Holmesy and Gemma. They are back on Monday, of course. Holmesy and Gemma reheated for your Saturday morning. If you missed the guys having their chat this week, their weekly chat with Tommy Starling from the Canberra Raiders, listen up. It's a good one because he's going to dish the dirt on the biggest mummy's boy in the team.
1: Morning, Tom.
2: Good morning.
1: How are
2: morning,
1: you, buddy?
2: Good.
1: Good, thank you. Good, mate.
3: We're good, Tom. We're going up against the Panthers this weekend on Mother's Day, actually. So will Mum be at the game for you guys?
2: Yeah, Mum's headed down, and the club do a really good thing for our Mum's Day, bring them in before the sheds, and they all get to come in and wish us luck. So a very special day, and hopefully we'll get the 2 points for all the Canberra supporting mums out there.
3: Absolutely. Yeah. That'd be the best Mother's Day present.
1: What do you reckon about the Panthers' form, Tom?
2: Mate, yeah, they've obviously started the season off with a bang and come out and really put the comp on notice, and they've adapted to the new playing style really well. So, yeah, they've come out all guns blazing, and they've obviously got, you know, some really quality players and, you know, the best player in the world, Nathan Cleary. So, yeah, it's going to be a good game out there at JAO, and looking forward to coming up against the Panthers. It's always a good challenge.
1: Yeah, they are beatable. I mean, you're right, they've come out of the blocks, but I've just got this feeling there's a bit of doubt. They can have an off day, and we've seen it in the past. So I'm hoping that off day is Sunday, mate.
2: We're confident, mate. We know we can match it with the best, and yep. You know, we believe we're the best football team, and we just got to make sure we're doing the things that you know, make us a better team. So we're looking forward to it, mate. It'll be good.
1: Yeah,
2: good,
1: mate.
3: Absolutely. Well, we've got Ethan Strange and Hudson Young back on deck, but how are our injured players?
2: Yep, good to have you know, Hudson back from his suspension, and then Strange will come back in. So unfortunately, lost Joe Roddy on the weekend.
1: Yeah.
2: And, young fella broke his hand. So. Yeah, a few of the injured boys are still working hard, and hopefully we'll get some reinforcements after the bye next week, and we can get a few people back. So everyone's going good, but it's always exciting to see what the team makeup is every week, and I know we've got a really good football team and a good squad there to you know, keep trucking away and putting this comp on notice.
1: Yeah, good on you, mate. Now, last week the Titans. But it was a big turnaround. I know a lot of people had the Raiders written off because you were so injured. But what do you reckon the difference was? Was it that you had your backs to the wall, Tom?
2: Yeah, a little bit, mate. I think we needed a bit of a wake up call, so we could. We haven't been complete in our sets, and we've been really hurt in our game. And
1: yeah.
2: I think, you know, we got to make sure we're doing all the fundamentals right. And I think we weren't really doing them at the start of the season. So you know, it was a good reminder for us on the weekend. We completed well and kicked into the corners, the simple stuff, and you know, it really worked out well.

0: coming up. We like to expose someone every week. So who's most likely in the team to be a mummy's boy?
1: You're talking to one of you. I'm the biggest mummy's boy out there.
0: You've exposed yourself.
1: Yeah, I'm always talking to mum. And me or Hudson, I think. Me and Hudson are always ringing our mums up. We're big mummy's boys. Yeah. So.
2: Good on you.
1: I don't think you can go past me. I'm definitely a big mummy's boy. I'd say most of the team is, though. Everyone loves their mum, so.
0: Yeah, big softies.
2: Mate, well, I think your mum has got good reason to be proud, Tom. You're playing great, mate. So, hey, thanks for your time this morning, buddy, and good luck on Sunday.
1: Appreciate it, mate. Thank you very much. Thanks, guys.
3: You can do a lot in 30 minutes. Here's what we can do in 30 minutes. After 9, it's 30-minute music marathons all day. 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
8: A max of 18 degrees in Canberra, a thick fog this morning. From the Capital Radio Newsroom, good morning, I'm James Wybrow. Overseas to start, and US President Donald Trump has announced a three-day ceasefire between Russia and Ukraine, coinciding with this weekend's Victory Day celebrations. The deal, which reportedly begins today, includes a total suspension of military activity and a swap of 1,000 prisoners from each side. While the president is describing it as the beginning of the end of the war, neither Moscow nor Kyiv has officially confirmed the agreement. Back home, an independent senator has welcomed the decision by the Australian National University's Chancellor to step down. Julie Bishop has resigned from the position several months before her term was due to end in December. David Pocock says the move gives the university an opportunity to address past issues.
9: Clearly, governance at universities is a problem. It's not just the ANU that is struggling with governance issues. And I think, unfortunately, we've lost sight of what higher education, what universities are actually for. We're seeing them run a lot more as big businesses.
8: In other news, a Canberra youth wellbeing charity is leading the call for Aussie kids to get moving, thanks to a new week-long movement challenge. Culture Breaks founder and CEO Francis Owusu says the Unstoppable 24 Challenge is very achievable.
10: So it's a free week-long schools movement challenge that encourages our students to move for just 24 minutes a day to improve focus, resilience and strengthen their physical and mental well-being.
8: Registrations are now open, with the challenge getting underway in September. News Corp have released their public primary school rankings, and it's not a pretty picture for the ACT. The Territory's top school, Campbell Primary, is ranked 348th, with Garran and Aranda Primary second and third at 373 and 446 respectively. National Education Editor at News Corp, Dr. Susie O'Brien, says the rankings of more than 5,000 schools is more than just NAPLAN results.
11: This is about student-staff ratios, this is about attendance, and this is also about what we call the socio-educational ranking, which is kind of like a demographic ranking. It's based on the amount of education the parents of the kids from that school have.
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0: Unleaded is $1.83 at the Metro in Scullin. It's $1.73 at the United in Canberra. And it's $1.67 at the 7-Eleven in Fyshwick.
2: Sports update.
0: The Canberra Raiders will welcome back Hudson Young from his suspension in Sunday's clash with ladder leaders Penrith Panthers. Young says it was tough knowing he couldn't help the team on the field, especially during their injury troubles, but is excited to get back out there.
3: The 2 weeks went longer than I thought, but it was good to travel with the team and watch the boys get the win last week, and just really excited to be back out there with the boys this weekend and ripping and ready to go.
0: And it's a must-win game for the Brumbies tonight in a home match against the Western Force. The Brumbies are coming off a four-game losing streak, while the Force have won three of their last four games. Kick-off at 7:35 p.m. That's the latest from the Capital Radio Newsroom.
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5: Good morning, I'm Pete Davidson. Having another look at Canberra's latest traffic. Fog is the main issue around Canberra this morning, around Gungahlin, Gilmore, Fyshwick, Kingston, Madura, and also at Bungendore along the Kings Highway. Take care. Hazy reduction burn today. Paddy's River might cause some smoke haze later on along Paddy's River Road. And Commonwealth Avenue bridge works continue. One lane open in each direction over the bridge. 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
4: 2CA's four-day forecast for Canberra.
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0: Foggy conditions this morning, then cloud clearing with a top of 18 degrees. Morning frost expected tomorrow with a maximum of 21 degrees. Monday it's partly cloudy, no rain, reaching a high of 20, then partly cloudy again on Tuesday with a low chance of rain, 20 degrees. Right now it's 5 in Crace, 5 in Dixon and 4 degrees in Canberra.
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0: You can do a lot in 30 minutes. 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
12: A top of 18 degrees in Canberra. Thick fog continuing this morning. From the Capital Radio Newsroom, good morning. I'm James Wybrow. The Deputy Prime Minister has denied claims the government is assisting the so-called ISIS brides who returned to Australia. Three of the women who returned from a Syrian refugee camp have since been charged with crimes against humanity and terrorism offences. But claims have emerged one of the women who returned to Melbourne and was not arrested may be eligible for government financial assistance. But Richard Miles says none of the women are being helped.
13: I mean, you're speculating about it. I'm making it really clear that they've not received any taxpayer support.
14: Will
13: and
14: they,
13: they've not been repatriated. Well, they've not received any assistance from the government in terms of being repatriated back to Australia.
12: Overseas, the US military says it's disabled two Iranian oil tankers as Donald Trump warns of further strikes if Tehran rejects his latest peace proposal. The tankers were reportedly fired upon while attempting to breach an American blockade in the Strait of Hormuz. Secretary of State Marco Rubio says Washington is still awaiting a serious offer from Iran to end the conflict. Back home, the federal government have promised nearly $400 million to the CSIRO in next week's federal budget. The $387.4 million allotment is not expected to halt the redundancies currently underway at the agency, which is slashing 350 roles on top of 800 already culled as part of a shift in research priorities and influenced by financial pressures. The Canberra Times understands the funding will be spent over the next 4 years and will help pay for much-needed equipment and building upgrades, but the government hopes the funding will help avoid the need for a future round of cuts. Also making news, Cotality's latest home value index shows ACT dwelling values rose 1.3% over the past quarter, with the median just above $903,000. Canberra is now the fifth most expensive capital, and Head of Research Jared Berg says reactions to the outlook will vary.
14: Well, broadly, we think we're heading into a downturn in the market. We've seen demand-side factors really become a lot more challenging. Obviously, we've already seen three rate rises this year and the potential for further to come. But already things like affordability and serviceability of mortgages have become a bit stretched. And general sentiment in the community has definitely taken a huge hit from the impact of higher energy prices.
12: And an independent MLA says Canberrans are frustrated by a chronic lack of underfunding for community infrastructure. It comes after a field in Canberra was labelled unsafe and an injury risk in a soccer referee's report, according to the Canberra Times, with tenants from Tuggerong United lodging a formal complaint to the government. The Standing Committee on Economics, Industry and Recreation's inquiry into annual and financial reports made a number of recommendations to the government, including a 10-year sports strategy for infrastructure.
15: Sports update.
12: The home opener for the Canberra Brave has been postponed after the playing surface was damaged while setting up netting. The decision was made in consultation with the Australian Ice Hockey League, with the Brave and League actively working on rescheduling today's match. Brave Chief Executive Officer and owner Stephen Campbell told the Canberra Times that it was an easy fix, but that it was a time-consuming process re-adding the layers of ice. Next weekend's two games against the Newcastle North Stars could still go ahead as planned, with updates from the Brave and League expected. Overnight, the Roosters defeated the Titans 28-12 in the NRL, while the Eels won a Golden Point thriller over the Cowboys 33-30 in Townsville. And in the AFL, wins for the Lions over Carlton and the Bulldogs over Port Adelaide. That's the latest news update from the Capital Radio Newsroom.
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16: Good morning, I'm Pete Davidson, having another look at the latest Canberra traffic. After a very foggy start across Canberra this morning, take care through that. Between Bungendore and Tarago, Tarago Road, we've got a smash. It's about 5 km out of Bungendore. And the hazard reduction burn later today, Paddy's River might cause some smoke issues along Paddy's River Road. Whether you're moving, decluttering your home or office, or heading overseas, let Storage King help you start your new chapter. Stuff it, live more, search Storage King today. If you see anything on the roads, call 1300 545 0.
0: 2CA's four-day forecast for Canberra.
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12: Morning frost and cloud clearing with a top of 18 degrees. Morning frost expected again tomorrow with a max of 21. Monday, partly cloudy, no rain, a high of 20 degrees. Then partly cloudy again on Tuesday, low chance of rain, 20 degrees. 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

A little bit of 80s magic from the Steve Miller Band on Canberra's Forever Classic 2CA, part of a 30-minute music marathon with heaps of non-stop commercial-free music, The Commitments from the movie of the same name. In just a moment after Elton and Kiki teaming up on 2CA.

0: LaBelle in a 30-minute music marathon, forever classic 2CA. Going to do the Four Tops in a second. I'm still a little bit deboed that INXS didn't make it into the Rock and Roll Hall of Fame this year. They were, you know, nominated on the shortlist, didn't quite make it. Next time, guys, 2CA.
1: You might know of the original sin. You might know how to be with fire.

0: Bruce Springsteen's Hungry Heart from his legendary album The River from 1980. 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We do those right across the weekend. Another one coming up from 10 this morning. We're going to slip on our boogie shoes first, though, in just a moment, and we'll go back to the 1980s for the very first album, a song off, the very first album I ever bought on vinyl. I'll tell you more about that soon.
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1: Get your thinking cap on. We'll be catching up with the passionate punter.
0: And the result of our Mother's Day Fight Food Flashback. Oh, yeah. So join us on Monday and have a great weekend.

0: Yeah, that was it. I was talking a minute ago about the very first album I ever bought on vinyl back in the 1980s, and yeah, that was it. It was the Flock of Seagulls debut album that had that huge hit I Ran on it. You know what? That wasn't the only good song on it. It had some other good songs on it. I swear. Forever Classic 2CA. Hello, Tim here. Hope your Saturday is going okay. We're lining up another 30-minute music marathon for you. Get that on for you from 10 o'clock this morning. We do those right across the weekend. Going to get some Robert Palmer on first, though. What about some classic Van Morrison? Yeah, do that as well. Next.
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0: Right around Canberra for you Saturday morning. It's Tim here lining up another 30-minute music marathon. The Eagles minutes away. And Billy Ocean is going to get out of our dreams and get onto our radio. 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
9: It's 7 degrees in Canberra, foggy with a top of 18 degrees. From the Capital Radio Newsroom, good morning. I'm James Wybrow. The key candidates in the Farah by-election have cast their votes ahead of one of the most crucial political contests in decades. Federal politics editor Michael Packey reports from Albury.
10: Accompanied by a media pack and a throng of volunteers dressed in orange and handing out how-to-vote cards, David Farley has cast his ballot here at the Albury Public School. The 69-year-old businessman is hoping to create a major upset tonight if he wins the long-held Liberal seat of Farah for One Nation. It would give the minor party two seats in the lower house of federal parliament. Mr. Farley is expected to campaign with One Nation leader Pauline Hanson, travelling the vast New South Wales electorate which reaches the South Australian border. With the Liberals not expected to hold on to the regional seat, the other main contender is independent Michelle Millthorpe, who's casting her vote at the Jindra Public School this morning.
9: Back home, a 42-year-old man will face court today, charged with multiple driving offences following a pursuit through North Canberra suburbs yesterday. Just before 11 a.m, police were conducting patrols on Lady Denman Drive when they observed a black Audi travelling at 130 kilometres in an 80-kilometre-an-hour zone. Police activated their sirens, but the vehicle failed to pull over and proceeded towards Belconnen. Police then deployed a tyre deflation device near Bindubi Street in Aranda, striking the two front front wheels, but the car continued through a red light and drove dangerously in Macquarie and Cook, driving on footpaths and causing a member of the public to jump out of the way to avoid getting hit. The Audi came to a stop in Biffin Street in Cook, with the driver fleeing with officers engaging in a short foot pursuit, where the driver allegedly damaged the side gate of a nearby residence before running into the front porch area of another residence, where police arrested the 42-year-old man. In other news, Access Canberra has come under fire after a review from the ACT government watchdog found an application was stalled for over a year. A convicted offender applied for a Working with Vulnerable People card in 2024 and was forced to wait 13 months for Access Canberra, leaving the man confused. Ombudsman Ian Anderson says it's not good enough.
7: In my view, is taking far too long, and really he should have been given a decision much earlier. There should have been a lot better communication. I've made five recommendations to Access Canberra. They've accepted them all entirely or partially, and I'll be looking to make sure that they change some of their process.
9: The agency never made a decision on whether the man received